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And

0: 139 Woodbrook Yard has found another star. G King's is the fish master taking street level vending into an art that is amazing to taste and beautiful to experience. 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Roast fish, shrimp, lobster. The roast fish box with the okra, breadfruit, cassava, and purple sweet potato. It's not just a specialty. It's the reason we invited them to Woodbrook Yard. We feel like we want to crown him the roast fish champion, but that is for you to decide. We are celebrating roast fish and the fish fry from G King at 139 Woodbrook Yard. Yes.
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0: Vinyl Mania. 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
1: 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Roast fish, shrimp, lobster. The roast fish box with the okra, breadfruit, cassava, and purple sweet potato. 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We feel like we want to crown him the roast fish champion, but that is for you to decide. 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Yes.
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3: Play this record as frequently as possible. Then, as it becomes easier for you, play the record once a day or as needed.

0: well, it's what we should do. We should live and learn, and age should bring reason. Does that always occur? Well, that's a whole nother story. But I would like to think that I would have learned from some of my lessons. I may not have learned from all, but I want to think I would have learned from some of them. And that I would continue to learn, because you just don't know everything. You don't know all of everything. Good afternoon to you, 22 minutes after 11 o'clock. Good afternoon to you, Dale.
1: Good afternoon, my darling. You look so... flamboyant.
0: He says flamboyant. Well, of course, I would have attended my place of worship this morning. You got to, you had to have that.
1: Yeah.
0: So that little extra glow is from the kingdom hall and all the hugs and kisses and stuff I get this morning. So,
1: energy.
0: Yeah.
1: Energy.
0: So maybe you two would have gone to your place of worship this morning, yeah? You got to make that a part of your life to be able to survive this crazy system that we live in, yeah? Thanks so much to Tweez and Ishmael, the Demolition Man, for doing an amazing job. I want to thank Ish coming back later, eh?
1: Yeah.
0: So Ish is going to be back in later with Dez, because KGB is out for this week, I think. So you're going to get a double dose of Ish today. So Dale and I are going to take you until 3 o'clock today with all your favorite music inside Vinyl Mania. So keep it locked. We got it loaded.
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0: when the road wet and you're still overtaking and you're, I don't know what it is that they have against. I don't know what they have against indicators. Oh gosh. I don't know what all they have against indicators. Take it easy, please. It is wet on the outside. Those of you that are out and about, because in spite of the rain, you got to do what you have to do. You're at work. You got to grind. You got to make that paper. Honestly, a very good afternoon to you.
1: Honestly, I like that choice.
0: Yeah, you got to make it. Make paper, all over, you know. Real people, everybody out here making paper, but some of us are not making it honestly. I'm talking to those who making it honestly. You see those who making that honest dollar? And sometimes they look at that honest dollar and they're telling yourself, oh gosh, how am I going to make this stretch? But with the help of the man above you, make it work. Some months it'll be harder than some, but you know you make it because you're working for that honest dollar. So those of you I'm talking to on a Saturday, a lot of the people out working, making the honest dollars are those who are beautifying Trinidad and Tobago. So I'm talking about the barbers, the masseuse, the hairdressers, the nail techs, the lash technicians, the brow technicians, the manicurists, the pedicurists, those of you that we come to help us feel good, to remind us that we are worth it too, to take away some of our stress. When we look at our haircut, you know, ladies, when you look at your husband, they come to you and they say, babe, I'm a merry barber. And then he come back to the door and you see him so good, you can marry him again. The barber just, and these barbers these days are not like long time barbers. And I have to

0: recommend barbers for moving with times. Long ago when you go by a barber, you can't get a little wash here. It's a haircut and some powder, dust, and they send you. Not now, you know. Now, barbers are top of the line. It have barbers doing wig install. Yes, fellas, it's a wig install for you with a little ball in the middle, only getting old by the hair, not by the age, because you know sometimes it's hereditary. You get that little ball spot early. Yes, it have barbers fixing that. Them putting wig on your head and fixing it. Listen, she didn't know that it's not yours. Then it have barbers now, they're taking care of the beard. It has some fellas moving around here with some nice looking beard, so it well groomed, and they're washing it and the beard oil, and they're well grooming it up, the shampoo in here. So barbers are really doing it nicely now, taking care of the gentlemen. So big ups to the barbers out there, real doing it nice now. How the gentlemen looking crisp. And they see a husband come from the barber, so they want to lock him in that room. Hey! So all the barbers, keep it up. And of course, to those of you in the nations, highways and byways, drivers, taxi drivers, Uber drivers, maxi drivers, good afternoon to you. We've got so much more music in store for you, but hey, if you're heading to Barbados anytime soon, check out Burger Bar.
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0: power of the two turntables and the DJ. 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
1: We've all loving and looking while you buck up on the right one. 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
0: Loyal.

Up to this morning, I got up and I put some Fenty on my body. And she has a line of sparkly body cream. If you have not purchased it, yes, if you're a sparkly girl, now anybody that knows me, I like things that are pretty. Anything bright, pretty, rainbow color, butterflies, anything sparkly, bedazzle, rhinestone, glittery, shimmery, it's me. So I'm shimmering in studio this morning because I have on my Fenty. But you know, I'm really proud as a West Indian girl to look at her, to look at how amazing she has done over the years. And she's really hope for, you know, little island girls that, yeah, you can dream big and it can happen to you. Of course, you got to put in the work and be consistent. And that's at whatever you love. You know, if it always sounds so cliche, but if you really do whatever you love, if you find whatever you love you and you can make a living out of it, it makes doing it so much more enjoyable. And look at her now. She's a mommy of three. We don't have to sing her next word. She right now, she has a new foundation out, Flex Fluid. I want to try it so bad. And Fenty is doing it for her on top of the million other things she have. Clothes. She on cover magazine. A little girl from the West Indies. That is so brilliant, so amazing. And you know, she's the first of many. She's not the first of many. Because you know, Billy Ocean been out there doing it for years. From right here in Trinidad and Tobago. Billy has been out there for years. Heather Headley from Trinidad and Tobago as well. We have so many great artists, Nicki Minaj, and so many other artists out there, not just from Trinidad, but throughout the Caribbean, just representing West Indianness.

0: music from Riri on your Saturday, 26 minutes after 1 o'clock. Good afternoon to you if you're just joining us. Let me say a special good afternoon to Anthony and Ann out in LA, locked in. Good afternoon to Foster Nane the Sixth. It's been a while since I said hello to my boy Mendez out in Carinage, and I know he's always locked in. Good afternoon to you, Mendez. My crew out in Atlanta, Lisa and my girls Patty Sue, my Bronx crew, Avi, good afternoon to you. And of course, I can't forget wifey number two out in NC. Good afternoon, everybody who are locked on and always here with us on a Saturday. Thank you so much for your continued support.
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was the last time we had a nice cool day like this? 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It's overcast. 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
1: 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Roast fish, shrimp, lobster. The roast fish box with the okra, breadfruit, cassava, and purple sweet potato. It's not just a specialty. It's the reason we invited them to Woodbrook Yard. We feel like we want to crown him the roast fish champion, but that is for you to decide. We are celebrating roast fish and the fish fry from G King at 139 Woodbrook Yard. Yes.
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Are you heading to Barbados for vacation or work? 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

0: 139 Woodbrook Yard has found another star. G King's is the fish master taking street level vending into an art that is amazing to taste and beautiful to experience. Roast fish and fried fish that is truly done the Trinidad and Tobago way. 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The fish and chips that you are having today was probably swimming in Las Cuevas last night. Finally, a seafood specialist at Woodbrook Yard. Roast fish, shrimp, lobster. The roast fish box with the okra, breadfruit, cassava, and purple sweet potato. It's not just a specialty. It's the reason we invited them to Woodbrook Yard. We feel like we want to crown him the roast fish champion, but that is for you to decide. We are celebrating roast fish and the fish fry from G King at 139 Woodbrook Yard. Yes.
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4: Put a test of champion tonight. Put a champion over the years. 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

0: All these sexy body girls from Cure, Panarima, and Lavantil. I see a man do a video this week about where the sexiest women in Trinidad from. I see Separi again number one. I see Arima again number five. And they call some place like Faizabad. Special mention to Faizabad and them woman and them in point. I see Digo Martin girl make the list. And you know, he was like, don't feel no type of way if wherever you from in Meek. And I saying to myself, but who make he judge or where had the nicest woman in Trinidad? Who make he judge of that? That is where he must find some nicer man. It's a nice woman all over Trinidad. What are you saying? It's a nice woman all over Trinidad. Every nook and cranny in Trinidad have nice woman. And I represent any nice women from behind the bridge. Yes, the tongue girl and them. Tongue have real nice woman. He trying to say Porter Spinning have a nice woman. But then again, nice is relative, eh? It's what nice woman is to he. So what nice for he? What might be a beautiful, gorgeous, amazing woman for he? Mightn't be that for somebody else. So let me say in all fairness to him, those are where the nice woman from, based on what he believes to be nice. I just say. Because all over Trinidad had nicer man. So me anyway, he come out from with that list of five. And Bolin, don't beat up if he make the list. Out of place. Out of place. And come see when they see he nice, you want to stoop in her. When they see what he call nice, you want to stoop at him in her. You're vexing her. Because nice is relative. Beauty is in the eyes of the beholder. So in his eyes, those five areas is we had the prettiest woman in the whole of Trinidad. So it didn't have a pretty woman in Tobago. That's what you're trying to say. Pigeon Point ain't had no pretty woman. Plymouth ain't had no pretty woman. Women Tobago ain't had no pretty woman. Only them five places, according to he. Because he went all over Trinidad to compare who ain't pretty and who ain't pretty. Me and these social media influencers. Set a fraud in a set a fraud. You ever listen to a social media influencer telling you about a thing tasting nice and when you're going to buy it and you eat it, you want it dead? Some of them influencers don't have no taste bud in a. No taste, but do not believe these influencers. Only go and taste and buy your thing for yourself, because these influencers will be like, this is good. And when you go and buy it, number one, you ain't getting the full portion them getting. You ain't getting the big amount them getting. So that's the first robbery. And then when they taste the food, you want to know about how this man or this woman or this girl or this person gets this tasting good, but where the taste bud gone? Don't let them tie up. You go where you want to go and try your thing for yourself and you be the judge. Because see them influencers and them, some of them is real fraud. I just saying. We're just about 13 away from the top. And we're going to do this right here.
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0: 139 Woodbrook Yard has found another star. G King's is the fish master taking street-level vending into an art that is amazing to taste and beautiful to experience. 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The fish and chips that you are having today was probably swimming in Las Cuevas last night. 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Roast fish, shrimp, lobster. The roast fish box with the okra, breadfruit, cassava, and purple sweet potato. It's not just a specialty. It's the reason we invited them to Woodbrook Yard. We feel like we want to crown him the roast fish champion, but that is for you to decide. We are celebrating roast fish and a fish fry from G King at 139 Woodbrook Yard. Yes.
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1: The year is 1971. 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

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You're surely Des here on the inside, alongside Ishmael, the demolition man. Yeah, we're mixing it up, switching it up again today.

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Friday at 107.7 FM, Celeste Quarter, you know. I am sure if you step into a party and you hear that, you're just gonna feel all mellow and groovy, you understand what I'm saying? Yeah, man, this is what we're all about. It's the hottest ticket in town, whatever you're doing. Good evening, good afternoon, rather, to those engaged in their little side hustle. I see you, I respect you. We love it too bad.

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2: 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Roast fish, shrimp, lobster. The roast fish box with the okra, breadfruit, cassava, and purple sweet potato. 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We feel like we want to crown him the roast fish champion, but that is for you to decide. 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Yes.
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kind of memories of playing Juvenile with Trick and All Boy. I remember the year this came out. I was blue for days, you know. 107.7 FM. Good afternoon, Antoinette. What's up? How you doing? You good? And to Marjorie, of course, making the rounds. Good to have you on board, 107.7. 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

But I not told before. 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I run

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2: 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Yes.
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0: man. I know you were singing, you know. You were singing along to this, weren't you? 107.7 FM. Talk about memories. That's what we do, you know. 420 is our time. More great music coming up on the other side of these very important messages. Remember, sleep apnea is something you really should be thinking about, right?
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And you, Miss Lady, working hard in the back there. 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

0: I want you to follow my instructions now, ladies. 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
1: 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We feel like we want to crown him the roast fish champion, but that

0: is for you to decide. We are celebrating roast fish and a fish fry from G-King at 139 Woodbrook Yard. Yes.
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3: Yo, what's up? Do we got any rude boys in the house tonight? What's up? This is dedicated to the Trinidadian crew, Bajan crew, Jamaican crew, New York Massive, enough respect. Me and my man Beanie Man is about to get down on some new fish for you. And it goes a little something like this. Y'all ready? Beanie Man, let's take it on to him one time.

We just touching base a little bit with the R&Bs, you know, slowing down a tad. It's all about, you know, the softer side from time to time, you understand? Lots of birthdays coming up in this quarter of the year, you know. I know quite a few people will be celebrating in the next few weeks and months. And then it's Christmas and then Carnival and the cycle starts all over again, doesn't it? Anyway, 107.7 FM, maybe it's a good afternoon to Jacqueline. Jacqueline, I will do that birthday show next week, I promise you. Consider this an early promise, yeah? Yeah, man, let's do this next. R&B Styles. Oh, Joe to the World 107. Vinyl Mania.

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0: It's the reason we invited them to Woodbrook Yard. We feel like we want to crown him the roast fish champion, but that is for you to decide. We are celebrating roast fish and the fish fry from G King at 139 Woodbrook Yard. Yes.
1: The man said the fish are swimming in the last of us yesterday. 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
0: 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Seeing is believing. The taste is the truth. 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
3: 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Final Mania.

You know, it's that kind of weekend, you know, everybody feel like climbing. I saw that check in and see what the weather's gonna be like tomorrow. Fair the morning, a little cloudy by midday. Light and moderate showers. And even a thunderstorm just might be possible. You don't know. In other words, it was pretty much like today. I guess we'll see. There's an Ishmael, the demolition man. Heading up to 7 o'clock for the Stairway to Heaven. Some more party styles coming right after this very important message. Remember, we're heading to Ishmael, the demolition man's anniversary.

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6: Don't you murderer! Crucial, my lion! Bang, burly,

Yeah, that's it for me, of course, as well as the Shmuel the Demolition Man. We had ourselves a really good time, you know. More music than anything else. Absolutely wonderful. Looking forward to being back with you again next weekend, next Saturday, on our respective shifts. You can catch me in the meantime during the course of the week at 6 to 9 p.m. on the OSS. Please be safe, everybody. Look out for each other, love each other, and remember, positive.

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0: 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G King's is the fish master taking street level vending into an art that is amazing to taste and beautiful to experience. 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Yes.
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